Love Hurts is a song, written and composed by Felice and Budelo Bryant. First recorded by the Everly Brothers in July 1960. The most successful recording of the song was by hard rock band Nazareth in 1975. Over the years, the song Love Hurts has been recorded roughly 100 times. Others that have covered the song are Jim Capaldi, Roy Orbison, Emmylou Harris, Gram Parsons, Jennifer Warnes, Sir Rod Stewart.

show tonight that have gone beyond the sounds of today. As a matter of fact, it's more like the sounds of outer space. Ladies and gentlemen, the

0: That's another song I thought was older than what it was. I thought that was more into the 70s, like the early 70s of 71, 72, but no, 1979 for Frankie Miller.
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Woman, this one from Benny King, it's called Stand By Me, at two outings in the charts. And I think it was the late 80s, early 90s when it had its second outing. I think it came out when it re-released when he sadly passed away. But his big hit was back in the 60s. So let's go with this one from Benny King, and it's called Stand By Me.

0: Stand By Me is a song originally performed in 1961 by American singer-songwriter Benny King and written by him, along with Jerry Lieber and Mike Stoller, who together used the pseudonym Melmo Glick. According to King, the title is derived from, and was inspired by, a spiritual written by Sam Cooke and J.W. Alexander called Stand By Me Father, recorded by the Soul Stirrers, with Johnny Taylor singing lead. The third line of the second verse of the former work derives from...
1: So there you go. It all comes from that one. See? She's just coming useful.

0: It Locked with Mr. G.
1: Let's have this one from Cliff Bennett and Rebel Rousers. It's called Got to Get You Into My Life. That title sounds very familiar, doesn't it? Let's see if it's the same song, only way back in time.
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2: 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Reliving lost memories and remembering lost loves.

going with this one, that one from D.D. Sharp, and it's called Do the Bird. Oh, well, we'll have to see if we can find a bird, won't we? While you listen to it, I'll see if we can find a bird. All right. 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It's the same as one who did Shotgun. Had a machine gun thingy. So, see what we can find as we're going along. Anyway, D.D. Sharp and Do the Bird.

this one from Karen and Richard, better known as the Carpenters, and this one's called Close to You. Oh, get close. Be careful.

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1: Yeah, listen to me, Mr. G, on the memorable moments. And we're going to play you now the Pet Shop Boys and Domino Dance. Oh,

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1: A song now from Cat Stevens, and it originally came out in 71, and other people have brought it back as well, in such as in 91 it was Mr. Big and wrote it back, but they changed the name to Be With You, and but the, it was actually Wild World. Maxi Priest brought it out in 87, and Jonah Wonga brought it in 2011. G Brooks brought it in 2013, and Colin McCullen brought it in what is it, 2012. But out of the biggest ones, Mr. Big and Maxi Priest made the bigger hits out of them as well, as well as Cat Stevens did it originally. So let's go with this one then, from Cat Stevens from 1971, and it's called Wild World. It's Mr. G on The Memorable Moments.
2: 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Come and join in. 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

do like to give you a little bit of information about songs when we play them, not just play the songs or just say the titles. And but I don't do it all the time because it takes too much time and we don't get a chance to play as many records. But every now and again, I do like to put a little bit of info there. Make it look as though I'm doing something.

next time you're in a jungle fight and you feel a presence near or hear a voice that in your mind will lie, just be thankful that you're not alone and you've got some company from a big marine, a boys' hall.

0: something a little bit different now on the Memorable Moments from Daft Punk. It's called Digital Love.
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1: I have this one from Kelly Clarkson, and it's called I Dare You. 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

this one from Five Stairs and Five Steps. Get it right, Mr. G. And it's called Ooh Child.

0: that came out in 1970 for the Five Steps called Ooh Child. It's Mr. G on the memorable moments. Easy for me to say all these years and I still can't pronounce it properly every time. Ooh.
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0: He doesn't seem to have a problem, does he?
2: One from Steve Earle. It's called Johnny Come Lately. Also, he had big hits with Copperhead Road. And there was another one, another big hit he had. I can't just remember it now. But this one and Copperhead Road was the big ones. I think Copperhead Road was the biggest hit of the lot. Anyway, let's move on with this one, Steve Earle. And it's called Johnny Come Lately.

like I said, the biggest hit was Copperhead Road, which was out in 1988. And also Johnny Come Lately, but we just listened to that, came out in 88 as well. But also he had the hits with The Devil's Right Hand, also Feel All Right, and The Galloway Girl also. But did you sing that as well, Galloway Girl? It's sure he did a version. It might be a different song altogether. That came out in 2000. Guitar Town, Someday, and also How He Is Road. Nowhere's Road. I read that wrong. My writing as well. And Hillbilly Highway as well. So bigger star in the States than he was over here. We only had like the two, maybe three songs of Steve Earle, but definitely Copperhead Road and Johnny Come Lately are the big ones over here. Anyway, let's crack on with some more tunes. It's Miss G. Play the music. All the time I'm on the air. I don't know. I don't even know where I am. My head's gone all wibbly wobbly like jelly. Oh, well.

0: from 1983 from Thomas Dolby, and this one's called She's Blinded Me With Science. Well, if that's all it takes.
1: Keep it locked with Mr. G.

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It's called Runaway from Casco. Please tell me that. Who needs the listeners? Well, I do anyway.

0: gonna have this one from Chris Isaac, and he's well known for the Wicked Games song, isn't he? But yeah, he brought another song out, and it's well, he brought a few songs out, but he brought this one out, and it's called Mr. Lucky, We've Got Tomorrow. This is Chris Isaac.
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Let's move on with this one, Mump and Buster, Dennis Kelly, 3000, great band, great vibes, great tracks all the way through, and a damn good rock band at that.

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1: Let's have this one from a lady who's made some absolutely fantastic songs. One, Brotherly Nights. But we're going to play this one. It's called That Man with the Child in His Eyes. Of course, it's Kate Bush.

song here from Ike Tina Turner. It's called the Nutbush City Limits. Enjoy. Swiss G on your memory moments.

0: off something off the Now album, Now 47, and I picked this one out, one from Kylie Minogue, and it's called On a Night Like This. Well, must be a good night out then.
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0: How many of you were saying, "Oh, I'd like a night out with Carly. I'd like a night out." You wouldn't be buying a drink, eh? No, I don't think you will. I think you'd be buying. I'll rephrase that. I don't think she'll be buying your drink. I think you'd have to be buying her a drink. So the pleasure of being out there with her. I think she might just put a hand in a purse and buy you a glass of water.
1: If I was your boyfriend, I'd never let you go. I could take you places you ain't never been before. Baby, take a chance, or you'll never ever know. 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

0: Right, we're going to go back to 1971. The artist Badfinger came around about. Off the album Straight Up came this song, and it's called Baby Blue. Yeah. Do you remember that one? I'm sure you will when you start hearing it, and I'm sure you will start singing it as well. It's Rishi G. On the Rememberable Moments, you see, I still can't get it correctly. Can I?
1: You're listening to Mr. G's Memorable Moments.
0: See, you can say it correctly, can't I? Clever boy.

this one from the Bros Boys, and it's called I Owe You Nothing. No, you don't. We play all this music for free. Yeah, just need to sit there with a brew or a nice drink and enjoy the music.

Let's move on with this one. Bon Jovi. This one's called Runaway. No, he says Runaway. It's just called Runaway. It's Mr. G in your radio. Playing all the big hits.

One hit wonder, John Denver, starting off today's show. The show, of course, being the Sensational 70s show with me, Gord Cooper. And hard to believe that he was a one hit wonder here in this country, because A, it was a lovely song, and B, we was in the mood for country in the early 70s. But for some unknown reason, although he was huge in America, he was never particularly big in here, apart from that one. A lot of songs were played, but that was the only one that was a hit. Anyway,

Didn't we all love mud in the 70s? No, not the stuff made out of water and soil, although we did get a lot of that on our clothes in those days. That's one of the only things you could play with, wasn't it? We hadn't got through all this technical stuff. We had mud pies. But that was Mud and Les Gray doing his best Elvis impersonation with Rocket. Before that, then, we start off today's shows with hits that were huge, but artists never really were. John Miles before that with Music, who had a few minor hits. Alessi, or Alessi Brothers, that were one-hit wonders, but everybody knows the song Oh Laurie. And starting off today's show is John Denver, again, as I mentioned, a one-hit wonder with Annie's Song.

Rapidly approaching the halfway stage of today's show. The show, of course, being the Sensational 70s with me, Gord Cooper. And yes, they were sensational. And yes, they still are. Roberta Flack with Killing Me Softly with his song. And then I'm surprised how many of you ladies out there listening have still got your tartan scarves and were waving them in the air as you were singing along to the Bay City Rollers with All of Me Loves All of You. I was surprised that there's even a few chaps doing it as well. And then before that, we had Crystal Gayle and Don't It Make My Brown Eyes Blue. No idea what that meant. To this day, I still don't. But what I do know is that Neil Sedaka and Laughter in the Rain is coming up next.

Beautiful rendition of Mick Jagger and Keith Richards' Ruby Tuesday, that by Melanie. And before that, we had Paul McCartney, who was prolific on his own and with bands like Wings in the 70s, as he was with the Beatles in the 60s. And before that, we had Neil Sedaka with Laughter in the Rain. Now, I know you was all waving your scarves a few minutes ago to the Bay City Rollers. Now is the time for you to continue with your singing voices. So if you're ready, get ready with this one.

0: Even as we come to the end of this show, you are still in Fine Fettle and Loud with the Voices. You've just heard Supertramp there with Dreamer. Before that, Cyrita with a little bit of help from her husband of the time, Stevie Wonder, with Your Kiss Is Sweet. Before that, Slade and My Friend Stan. And yes, you were loud singing Go West with the Village People. I'm going to finish off with a little bit of the Beach Boys and Frankie Valli and the Four Seasons. But I hope that you've enjoyed the show enough to join me same time, same place, same channel next week. Until then, keep smiling and bye for now.
1: Just let me.

to Green Day and Wake Me Up When September Ends. Well, not listening to me then, obviously, because we're not in September and it's not near the end, simple as that. And Pseudo Echo, and that one's called Living in a Dream. Well, obviously you are living in a dream if you haven't woke up since September. So, because you're still asleep, because it's not the end of September. And starting us off with Stereo MC and Step It Up. How can you step it up when you're still asleep? Anyway, those are the songs of the thing. Songs of the song, long. Do you know, it's going really well this morning, isn't it? I haven't got my mouth in order. I don't know why. I think it's something to do with not having enough fluid down me for a bit. So I'm going to go and have a slurp, and you listen to Five featuring Brian May with their version of We Will Rock You. Frankie Miller coming along with Be Good to Yourself, and PM Dawn with Set Adrift on Memory Bliss. Oh, my mouth seems to be working a little bit there because it got that tongue twisted out of the way. Anyway, here we go with this one from Brian May and Five.

Well, I've had a bit of a slurp, so obviously now it should all be going. I'm going to go with this one, the Floyd Karma, and it's called On the Rebound. I could be on a rebound, bouncing back. Boyz II Men, End of the Road, and one from George Faith, and this was called Island in the Sun.

Cooper Gamble, the Rhinestone Cowboy. Not the original. We're going to have a little bit of a mish off. And then we're going to go with Stevie Wonder with Blowing in the Wind. Got revamped back up by the New Seekers that haunted. And one from Smokey Robinson with Tell Me Tomorrow. Well, you'll never tell.

Hopefully the second part will get a bit better with the old locomotion mouth and make things quite clear. But finishing the hour off is John Cooker Mellencamp with Hurts So Good, Thompson Twins coming along with King for a Day, and a little bit of the Shadows with their version of Albatross.

on the Breakfast Show with me, Mr. G, right here. No, you've just listened to the Triple Decker there, what we do every weekend, Saturday and Sunday, at the start of the second hour of three songs from a particular artist or a particular band. And today we chose Bananarama. And you've just listened to Hey Hey Kissing Goodbye. Then we had Robert De Niro's Waiting, and starting the hour off was, of course, I Can't Help It. No, I can't help it either. Anyway, let's go with this one. Shed 7, going for gold. Why not indeed? If you're going to go for it, might as well go big. One from Paul Carrack, and this one's called Give Me a Chance. They did, and I'm still keeping hold of it. Sheryl Crow coming along with All I Want to Do, and we've got one from Pat Boone.

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Suddenly, I heard the plaintive cry of a young Mexican girl.

Yes, of course, it was Speedy Gonzales from Pat Boone. Right, let's go with this one, Ray Stevens, and it's called, Yeah, I can't see the title of it. Anyway, we'll play it and then we'll talk about it afterwards. And there's what we'll hope after that one with Saturday Gig.

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1: We played Mott the Hoople and Saturday Night Gig, and Ray Stevens with Jeremiah Peabody's. Right, let's go for this one, 1975 at the Sounds, and one from All Saints, no, All Stars, and this one's called The Land of Make Believe, the old Bucks Fizz number.

0: Don't know where that one came from. Anyway, that was Two Lights and Whole Gale. Right, let's cover this one, All Stars and the Land of Make Believe.
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0: just for you, here are two.
1: Over the Go-Go's and It Over Heels. Right, it's that time again. Now, four, two in a row, just for you, here are two. And we're going to go two from ABBA. Because someone said, can you chuck some ABBAs in? So, I thought, well, we'll just do that in the here and two. And we're going to go, Knowing Me, Knowing You, and Super Trooper.

I'm going to leave you with this one from Charlotte Church. It's called Crazy Chick. Stay tuned to your his digital Leo. His name.

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2: Well, you're so welcome along to the program. Hello, everyone, and thank you for joining us. And I hope everything is going well for you. It's Leo Kirby here, broadcasting from Limerick in Ireland, as I do at this time on the station each and every week, bringing you my weekly show that we call 50 Years and Rolling. It looks back at music from the last five decades, so you can just about hear anything really from the 70s right up to the present day. And a lot of little interesting features during the programme as well. We'll have a song from either Sting or from his band The Police. We'll have one or two new songs from up-and-coming artists trying to get a break in the music world and in the radio world. And not forgetting the same word, a different tune part of the programme. It happens each and every week where I pick a single word from a well-known song title and I find it in 10 other song titles, ballpark figure. And I play those songs for you during the programme. And not forgetting Relax and Chill, that is the final 30 minutes of the programme. It's easy listening, feel-good music all the way. Really looking forward to presenting that to you, and I can guarantee you some top-notch tunes. In fact, they're going to be top-notch tunes right throughout the show, so I do hope you can join me, because after all, it's going to be all right.

What a start to the programme this week. They come from Oxford in England. They are called Supergrass, and that was a huge hit for them back in the mid-90s. It's All Right. Yep. It's Leo Kirby here, and it's 50 years and rolling. I think we're getting a bit of feedback or something. Anyway, we will try and rectify that problem. A slight technical hitch. But we will not let it curtail our enjoyment of the music. And I do hope now that you found us, that you will keep it here as well.

Oh, I like this one. Woke up this morning, it's Alabama 3. Buck-a-boom-boom-boom-boom.

That's a song made famous by the television series. What a great TV series it was as well, called The Sopranos. Hey, Tony, you mess with me, you mess with the family. Yeah, brings back the memories for sure. Great stuff from Alabama 3. And that is Woke Up This Morning. Did I welcome you? I think I did, but I'm going to welcome you again because it's great to have your company on this station for my program. And I hope you enjoy the selection of music that I bring to you so we can go from one decade to another. Like now, we're heading back to the 1970s. Here's Shakey.

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3: Sure is, and it's time for that part of the program. If you're a regular, you will know that this is the beginning of Same Word, Different Tune. So I pick a word from a well-known hit single, and I take that word and I find it in as many other songs as I can. Normally, 5, 6, 7, 8, 9, you know the jibe. Anyway, you have a choice of two words this week. Is it green or is it door? Because you're just after listening to Shakin' Stevens with Green Door. And I think you'll have the answer after you listen to this one. Mind you, it's older than 50 years, but it's well worth playing. And it's in the same kind of genre as Shaky as well. Bit of hillbilly, bit of bluegrass. You know it. It's Creedence Clearwater Revival.

Oh, Janie Mac, did that knock it out of the park or what? Great to hear it again. And that's why I love presenting this part of the programme we call Same Word, Different Tune. Because with two different tunes, you can go from the 70s right up to the 80s. We had Creedence Clearwater Revival and Looking Out My Back Door. And then that one from Robert Cray. And right next door, in brackets, Because of Me. And the Door theme continues right now. Here's Teddy Swims.

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4: I do hope you're enjoying this part of the programme so far with my musical choice of songs with Dora in the title. That's a great one for sure, from Teddy Swims, and that indeed is called The Door. And this is Pete Townsend.

Well, you may be sad to hear, or you may be happy to hear, that I'm closing the door on song titles with the word door in them in two songs' time. Okay. Yeah, but there's some cracking tunes coming up with that door in their title, including that one from Bruno Mars and Leave the Door Open. You know, that one and the next two actually could have played during Relax and Chill because they're all feel-good, easy-listening music. This is Richard Hawley.

Yeah, great to hear that one again. And it completes this part of the program. Same word, different tune. And the word was door. That's Eric Clapton from the 1980s and Knocking on Heaven's Door. And before that, ex-Pulp man Richard Hawley and his contribution to Door with his song Open Up Your Door. Right here on 50 Years and Rolling, it's Leo Kirby here making the music for you. And we still have loads of music coming your way, so don't you dare, as they say in the old radio days, touch that dial. Keep your smart device tuned to this here station and this program as well, because right now it's Harry Styles with American Girls.

Still the current song from Harry Styles, and a rather good one as well. That's American Girls on this week's edition of 50 Years and Rolling. And we're doing one of the regular things right now, because each and every week on the programme, you're guaranteed to hear something from either Sting or from his band, The Police.

J'aurais toujours faim de toi. Allez les bleus. That's Sting's contribution to the French language, a song he wrote for the Police back in the 1970s, and that indeed is called Hungry for You by the Police. Hope you enjoy that one. And this is Ollie Moore's right now.

Well, it definitely does happen in relationships when one of the couple, or at least one person in the couple, has a couple of drinks and, kind of changes the mood of the evening or the day or whenever you're having your few drinks. And Ali Morris did a song about that and made a big hit out of it as well. I hate you when you're drunk. Ah, sure, goodness me. And, I feel a little bit drunk myself because I was telling you during the course of the programme there was a couple of little hissy noises, a little technical difficulties, or so I thought. And during the songs, I was plugging out this, plugging in that, checking this, checking that. And then I realized modern technology, I had me mobile phone beside the equipment. And of course, that was giving off a little bit of a signal, which you probably picked up on. So apologies about that, but I've rectified the problem. And right now it's Opus 3. And it's a fine day when you find your mobile phone creating problems like that.

Well, hasn't she one of the most beautiful voices you are likely to hear? There goes Dido. And she teamed up with Fateless for a couple of tunes, including that one that's called One Step Too Far. Shall we never go one step too far on this here radio station and this program as well? It's Lear Kirby doing 50 Years in Rolling. And it's from the 1980s right now with Brian Ferry. Don't Stop the Dance.

It's just another one of those songs that never seems to age. I love playing it for you, and that's Brian Ferry with an extended mix of his hit single, Don't Stop the Dance. Well, one of the things at least that this station is a big fan of, as indeed am I and the programme, is trying to help up-and-coming artists in the music world get a little bit higher up there and get their music played on the radio, which is not too easy to do, especially on mainstream radio. So many artists and all looking for airspace, airplay. Yeah. So what I encourage up-and-coming artists, musical artists, is to drop me in an MP3 of a recording of theirs. And then if I think it's good enough for your ears out there, the listeners, the important people, I'll give it a spin. And that happens each and every week. All you have to do if you're a recording artist, drop me in an MP3 of your work. It's 50yearsandrolling@gmail.com. 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All one word. And the 50 being 50. And this week, we're going down under to New Zealand. I like her voice. Her name is Emmy Lentino. And this is her current offering. It's brand new from Emmy and it's called Rabbit Hole.

Yeah, really liking that from a lady that hails from Auckland in New Zealand. Her name is Emmy Lentino, and that's her current offering called Rabbit Hole, right here on this week's edition of 50 Years and Rolling. Let's have a classic from the 1980s.

Great to hear that one again from Don Henley. That is The Boys of Summer, right here on 50 Years and Rolling. And we're just one song away from where we ask you to take it easy. Take a bit of time out for yourself, a bit of you time, and let the music work its wonders. That part of the program, we call it Relax and Chill. It's a half an hour of feel-good, easy listening music. But to take us to that, and I suppose, is it sticking with a French theme? Because earlier on in the program, we played The Police and Hungry For You, which was basically a French track called J'aurai toujours femme de toi. And we're going back to the French way now with a 1990s dance classic. I wonder how many of you remember this one. I'm sure you were jumping around the place to it when it came out first. It's a great song, and the group are called Sash. And this is Encore une fois, which is one more time.

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2: It is indeed all about the relaxing chill for the next 30 minutes on the program this week, 50 Years and Rolling, with myself, Leo Kirby. So my hope is that you can take a bit of you time, just maybe 5 or 10 minutes, and let the music work its wonders. And getting us underway, it must be love.

love. I bet you were singing along to that one, and rightly so as well. Great song from Madness, getting us underway in this part of the programme. Relaxing chill, that is called It Must Be Love. We're sticking with love right now, and this time it's Tina Turner. What's love got to do with it?

Well, I tell you what, that song definitely does not age. Hard to believe it's from the 1980s. The brilliant album was called Private Dancer, and that's an extended version of a hit single from that album by the late Tina Turner. And what's love got to do with it? Right here on Relaxing Chill, it's Leo Kirby in for another little while, bringing you easy listening, feel good music.

0: Hi, this is Paul Da Vinci. 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

Sweet it is indeed to be able to play music like that for you. Wonderful stuff from the 1980s. Anita Baker. Yeah, you remember Sweet Love. Yeah, sure, mighty stuff. And before that, a song originally recorded by New Order, and then Moby got his hands on it back in 2005 and did his version of it and got a little bit of help as well from a lady who has a beautiful voice. Her name is Laura Dawn, and we played Temptation. This is Billie Eilish right now.

It's the incredible voice of Billie Eilish and Everything I Wanted. Well, I hope you got everything you wanted over the last couple of hours, music-wise, and that so much so that you'll make it a date again on this station, same time next week, when I'll be back to do another edition of 50 Years of Gnawling. It's been my pleasure bringing the music to you, and thank you so much for your ears over the last little while, or maybe the last 2 hours. Great to have your company anytime, and please do keep it here because there's more top-notch programs coming up right after me. So until I talk to you again, this is Leo Kirby saying bye-bye. You take care of each other and take care of yourselves as well. I'll talk to you really soon, leaving you with another 1980s class tune from Dubla, The Captain of Her Heart. Bye now.

freshest bops, and we're taking it from the top with some Swedish pop. That is K and Bara Bara Bastu at the beginning of a brand new edition of Modern Hype. It's DJ Hunter. I'm going to be here for the next hour, mixing the genres, keeping it vibular. Bill Smith is coming up in a few minutes with the new music pick of the week. In the meantime, this one right here from Tabitha Swatosh, When Will I Be Ready? You know what's up.

My name is Bill Smith, and you're tuning in to my new music pick of the week. Each week, I bring you a highly recommended new song for you to check out. Mississauga, Ontario-born Johnny Orlando is best known for his 2020 Canadian pop radio hit, Everybody Wants You, and like other artists who rose out of creating covers on YouTube, has a huge following from countries around the world. Folks like me, who only got to know Johnny's music in a casual way, are likely to be taken most aback by Charlotte, the title track of his recent EP, and think, is this the same guy? Johnny has now concluded his major record label deal, to which he was signed at age 15, one that promoted him as another good-looking young artist with fandom, without seeming to get fully behind his music. Charlotte is certainly an energetic pop-bop in all senses of the word, and it parallels a new era for Johnny as an indie performer. Charlotte is full of hooks, and Johnny's vocals throughout are top-notch. It will easily appeal to fans of Somber and Corbin Besson, while I think Johnny fans and diehards will hear Charlotte as the kind of song they've been wanting from Johnny for a long time. Here's Johnny Orlando with Charlotte.

That's Johnny Orlando with Charlotte, which is my new music pick of the week. I love the chaotic, no-holds-barred vibe of the song, which helped give it all the traits of a fun summer track. Johnny is playing 3 intimate shows in New York, Toronto, and LA in early June. These shows precede the release of his 4th album, Songs for Young Lovers, on June 12th. I think you'll be hearing much more about Johnny Orlando throughout the rest of 2026. I'm Bill Smith, and you can follow me on Threads, Instagram, and Blue Sky at TheBillCS, and you can read all about the songs I feature at www.billcsmusic.blog. My blog also includes my online chart of favorites, The Bill CS Top 30, which is full of more great music recommendations and past picks of the week. Remember to tune in every week to the station for my new music pick of the week, where I'll continue to bring you the fresh and exciting releases from around the world.

that is Charles Kelly, possibly recognizable from the country group Lady A, with a wonderful piece of music called Driving and Listening to Music. I'm DJ Hunter with a snapshot of what happens if I get past the aux during car music trips, except I don't think anybody wants my blind bottom end doing the driving if you actually want to hear the end of the song. Okay, this one here from Greg Keyes up next. Sweet Summer off the coast of Carolina right here on Modern Hype. You know what's up.

only say two words. Waffle House. Waffle House. It's DJ Hunter on Modern Hype going back to 2024 for this one. Lanessa, never been this high. You know what's up.

That is a total bop and a half. It is Rudy Wade and Invincible on Modern Hype. New hits and fresh vibes are here and now, and we're vibing with this one right here from Burr. Whatever, whenever, you know what's up.

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City to City with me and my committee. Global domination on your favorite station, and that's why we love syndication. It's DJ Hunter vibing with you. But this one right here, really liking this one from Stella Lefty. It's Boston. You know what's up.

She represented Sweden this year in Eurovision. That is Felicia and My System on Modern Hype. It's DJ Hunter mixing the genres. Get this one right here. Going to Alabama with Ella. Hey, that fits. It's Be Her. You know what's up.

Warren's latest fever dream on Modern Hype. It's DJ Hunter. That just about does it for me this week. I'll be back next week with a fresh new showcase of bops. Mixing the genres, new hits and fresh vibes. It's going to be vibular. Modern Hype is a production of Project 276 in collaboration with Fox Bend Media and the Bill CS Music Blog. Thanks to producer Randy for keeping us on the air, making us sound awesome, and to Bill Smith for the new music pick of the week. Don't do

Good afternoon, and welcome along to the Afternoon Delight for Sunday here on Your Hits Digital. Myself, Derek O'Brien, with you until the hour of 4 o'clock. Yes. So how is your day going so far? I hope it's going well. Whatever you have planned for the rest of the day, I hope it's going to be a good one. And on the show today, we'll have some entertainment news, we'll have a quiz, and we'll also have our two songs from our one artist. And starting us off today with the sound of the Scissor Sisters, yes. And I don't feel like dancing. Now it's the sound of Def Leppard. And Pour Some Sugar on Me.

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wonderful sound of Mr. Richard Marks. And right here waiting. We're approaching 22 minutes past 2 here on the afternoon delight for Sunday here on Your Hits Digital. And if you want to get in touch with us, you can text us to 089-221-8094 or 078-111-0581. 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And we'd gladly play a request for you. And our quiz just for fun today. Get your thinking caps on. Before DVDs and streaming, what was the name of the large video cassette most people rented from the local video shop? So before DVDs and streaming, what was the name of the large video cassette most people rented from the local video shop? And don't forget, later on we'll have the musical time machine, and the destination will be 1980. Yes, that'll be our destination for the musical time machine. So don't forget as well, we have our two songs from our one artist as well. And next up we have the sound of Aqua, and this is Dr. Jones.

We heard the sound of S Club 7 who are on tour again, yes, and that was Reach, and you're listening to The Afternoon Delight here on Your Hits Digital. And yes, we're at that time where we have the musical time machine, and our destination today is the 1980s. And welcome aboard, as you'd say, and we're setting the controls for 1980. And the Rubik's Cube were just beginning to fascinate the world. Arcades were buzzing with Pac-Man fever, and cassette tapes were the soundtrack to everyday life. And the new decade had arrived bringing fresh fashion, unforgettable music, and memories that still make us smile today. At the cinema, audience flocked to see The Empire Strikes Back, while on television, people were tuning in to Dallas, MASH, and Top of the Pops. And across the airwaves, artists like ABBA, Blondie, Queen, Barbra Streisand, John Lennon, Diana Ross and The Police were creating songs that have truly stood the test of time. But in 1980, the world also witnessed major events. Mount St. Helens erupted in the United States. Moscow hosted the Summer Olympics. And the world mourned the tragic death of John Lennon in December. It was a year of hope, change and music, and still fills dance floors and hearts today. So dust off those flared trousers, pull on your leg warmers, turn up the volume. Let's travel back to 1980 for some unforgettable memories. This is the musical time machine, and the next songs coming up were a few chart toppers of the 1980s. Woman in Love by Barbra Streisand, Super Trooper ABBA, Upside Down, Diana Ross, Another One Bites the Dust, Queen, Call Me, Blondie, and 9 to 5, Dolly Parton. This was also a number one in the 1980s. The Police, Don't Stand So Close to Me.

Well, there you hear the sound of Sabrina Carpenter and Please, Please, Please. Starting us off in our second hour of the afternoon delight for a Sunday here on Your Hits Digital. And a quiz today I gave you was, before DVDs and streaming, what was the name of the large video cassette most people rented from the local video shop? And most of you got it right, of course, it was VHS or Betamax, yes, that's what it used to be when you used to go to Extra Vision. And you'd also go to Blockbusters or Chartbusters. Next up, you have the sound of Pharrell Williams and Happy.

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This is Corinne Barrett.

Well, there you hear the sound of Claire Richards, formerly of Steps, and Andy Bell, formerly of Erasure, with the ABBA classic Summer Night City. Great song they've done, a really good collection there. And next up we have a band, The Jacksons, and they're coming to Dublin in the Tree Arena on November the 15th, and the support act is Sister Sledge. So how about a song by The Jacksons first, then Sister Sledge? This is Shake Your Body Down to the Ground.

Yes, you heard a jingle for your two songs from the same artist or band, and I featured artists this week, the Pointer Sisters, starting off with Automatic, and there you heard Jump for My Love, who also was a hit for Girls Aloud. And we're going to keep it going with the sound of Car the Garden, and this is a great song, Romantic Sunday, for the day that's in it.

Oh my, that is some guitar playing. Gary Moore and Parisian Walkways. And we're coming towards the end of our show for this afternoon. I'll be back tomorrow from 12 until 1 with the lunchtime sandwich. And then from 2 until 3 with that song word. And our song word for tomorrow is day. D-A-Y, day. So think of a few songs that has the word day in it. Now, this is the sound of Heart with a song entitled Never. Have a good day today. Mind yourselves. Chat to you tomorrow. Bye-bye.

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3: Well, hello once again, and welcome to the Sunday Smoothie. Well, what have we got for you today? Well, we're going back in time to 1966. 2 at 22 comes from Blondie. And we've got Name That TV Theme Tune and so much more. So sit back, relax, kick your shoes off, put the kettle on. Let's have 2 hours of great music, starting with this one. The Commodores and Easy.

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0: This is Gregory Porter and the Lonely One.

The one and only Ray Charles. Hit the road, Jack. What you trying to do? It's got up to 2 at 22 with D.

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2: And your 2 at 22 this week comes from the artist Blondie. And I've chosen two tracks for you, which I hope you'll like, starting with this one. Quite appropriate, really. Sunday Girl.

0: The Tide Is High, Blondie, and before that, Sunday Girl. And that's your 2 at 22 for this Sunday.
1: And if you'd like to hear two songs from a favourite artist at 20 to the hour next week, then send me an email at thesundaysmoothie, it's all lowercase letters, at gmail.com. Tell me the name of the artist and the tracks you'd like me to play, and I'll do my best to find them for you. Or just give me the name of the artist and leave the rest to me. And we'll do it all again next Sunday. Just keep

Norah Jones and Sunrise. You're on the Sunday Smoothie on Your Hits Digital with me, Steve Algar, and Lion Rock and the Rude Boy Rock as we hit the top of the hour.

Yes, it's that part of the show where I'm going to ask you to name that TV theme tune. I'm going to play you a little piece of music, and I hope you're going to tell me which programme it comes from. There's nothing on it as per normal. It's just for fun. Pit your wits against me and see how you get on. So if you're ready, email me at thesundaysmoothie@gmail.com. It's all lowercase letters. And name that TV theme tune.

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1: From the top of the hill to the bottom of your boots, it's Steve Alger.

0: Yes, it's that part of the show where we step into the time tunnel and go back to a specific year and have a look at the top 10 from that year. This week, we're looking at
1: 1966.
0: And your top 10 looks like this. At number 10, it's Petula Clark, and I Couldn't Live Without Your Love.

Ben merak ettim.

Beatles, Yellow Submarine. At number 8 this week. And at number 7, Elvis Presley. And Love Letters.

dropping one place to number 7, Elvis and Love Letters, and making its way into the place that Elvis vacated, Dave Berry and Bubba.

Peaking at number six, Dave Berry and Mama. Yes, and that takes us very nicely to your top five. And at number five is the Beach Boys.

Moving up 11 places this week, the Beach Boys and God Only Knows. And moving down one place this week, Los Bravos.

spending its seventh week in the charts, Los Bravos and Black is Black. And moving up one place, Chris Montez and The More I See.

spending its seventh week in the charts and peaking at number three, Chris Montez and The More I See You. And a non-mover at number two is Chris Farlow and Out of Time.

spending its eighth week on the charts and a former number one, Chris Farlow, at number two this week and out of time. So what was your number one on this day in 1966? Well, I'll tell you, it was this one.

Well, that's your Sunday smoothie show for today on Your Hits Digital. Thank you very much for joining me. Thank you so much for giving me the pleasure of your company over the last 2 hours. I hope you've enjoyed all the music that you've heard today. If you have, and you'd like to listen to the show again in your own time, download the Mixcloud app. Enter my name, Steve Algar, and all of the shows that we do will appear for you. Whatever you're doing until we meet again, I hope you do it well, and I hope you enjoy it. And I'll be back with you again on Tuesday at 12 noon for another edition of the Sensational 70s Spectacular, where we'll have 2 hours of great music from the dancing decade. Now, for those of you interested in Name That TV Theme Tune, it was from the TV series Hudson and Rex. Congratulations, you got that right. And so, all that remains for me to do is to wish you all a very happy Sunday. And whatever you're doing, I hope you enjoy it. So until the next time, take care all. Bye-bye for now.

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American singer Gene Pitney took the Randy Newman song called Nobody Needs Your Love all the way to number two in July 1966. Chris Clark, and once again, I'm in charge of the gramophone on the Electric Wireless. More hits, flips and flops from the vinyl years, and my bumper book of brain teasers includes the quick quiz question, flip side, hit side and spot the intro, which is coming your way right after I put a bit of reggae in your jeggae.

0: There's one you don't hear too often. The second of Judy Boucher's brace of top 40 hits called You Caught My Eye.
1: And now, ladies and gentlemen,
2: 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Beat the intro.
0: Coming up, 5-second beats from the start of three big hits. All you have to do is spot the songs and the singers.
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0: few weeks ago, I played Moon River by Danny Williams on the top 100 UK hits of 1962 and said it was the lowest placed number one on our list. Phil Kennedy wondered, how come? Well, it's because it was number one for the first 2 weeks of the year. So all the sales as it moved up the chart happened the year before.
1: He may be aging and losing his hair. His taste in music is terribly square.
0: Oh, and your second question, I wonder why the original version by Andy Williams didn't chart. I'll say again, despite his close association with the song, Andy Williams never released Moon River as a single.

0: Written and produced by Joe South, Golden Records by Judy Thomas from August 1964. And I played it for Don Franks, who really enjoyed it last time I played it.
1: US tops, UK flops.

0: Neither of the songs on this week's US Tops UK Flops made America's Top 10. They both stalled at number 13, as it happens. From August 1978, one of my personal favourites, My Angel Baby by Toby Beau. Before that, from August 1958, one of my personal favourites, Patti Page singing Left Right Out of Your Heart.
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0: Week one of our new series on the Quick Quiz Question, all about duos. Dave Stewart and Annie Lennox were 80s band The Eurythmics. But what band were they with in the 1970s? Answer at music at the end of the show, but it's nearly a top 10 hit next on Solid Gold Jukebox.
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I always thought Pleasant Valley Sunday by the Monkees was a top 10 hit. And to be fair, in the USA, it was. But here in the UK, it was only nearly a top 10 hit, peaking at number 11 in this month of 1967. This week's Beside the B-Side, back-to-back tracks by the cast of a hit TV show from the 1980s. Can you remember what was on the hit side of this flip side?

0: On the B-side, the B-side twin spin, both sides of the first hit by the cast of 80s telly show, Kids from Fame. High Fidelity featured Valerie Landsberg on lead vocals and reached number 5 here in the UK in this month of 1982. And on the flip side of that hit side, I Still Believe in Me featured the vocal talents of Debbie Allen and Erica Gimple.
1: Chris Clark!
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0: Bob Beebe in Sydney, Australia was not impressed when I played live performances taken from Bill Haley and his Comets appearance on Alan Freed's Rock and Roll Dance Party on the Hit and Miss Twin Spin recently. He says he really wanted to hear the originals of the Saints Rock and Roll and Hot Dog Buddy Buddy. Cold.

0: The Saints Rock and Roll was a top 10 hit here in dear old Blighty in the summer of 1956 for Bill Haley and his Comets. Before that, Hot Dog Buddy Buddy wasn't a hit anywhere. And I played those back-to-back to appease Bob Beebe in Sydney, Australia.
1: And now, ladies and gentlemen...
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0: Continuing our series of hits from the Motown Chartbusters LPs this week with a track from Volume 8. It topped the charts in America in August 1973. Touch Me in the Morning by Diana Ross.
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0: Quick reminder of the Quick Quiz Question, and this week I asked, Dave Stewart and Annie Lennox were 80s band The Eurythmics, but what band were they with in the 1970s? I'll tell you the answer and play you the tune after Spot the Intro and two more tracks from our list of the top 100 UK hits of 1962. Next on Solid Gold Jukebox.

We're into the top 40 of the top 100 UK hits of 1962, and we've reached positions 38 and 39. It Might As Well Rain Until September was the only 60s success for songwriter Carole King. And ahead of that, Mark Winter's fourth hit was yet another cover version, this time of Jimmy Clanton's American smash, Venus in Blue Jeans.

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1: Just how old is Chris Clark?
2: 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He's prehistoric. And he should have retired years ago.
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5: The three bits of hits on this week's Spot the Intro all came from August 1960.
6: The 60s. Number one.
5: Intro number one was Anthony Newley singing If She Should Come to You.
6: Number two.
5: When Will I Be Loved, sung by Don and Phil, the Everly Brothers. Next.
6: Number three.
5: And last up on this week's edition of Spot the Intro is this one. Gary Mills' only hit was from the movie Circus of Horrors, called...

0: If She Should Come to You, sung by Anthony Newley, after the Everly Brothers singing When Will I Be Loved, and Look for a Star by Gary Mills, all came from the UK Top 10 in August 1960. And with that, it's very nearly time to go time. Just the quick quiz question to do.
1: The quick quiz question.
0: The question was, which 70s band were Dave Stewart and Annie Lennox in before they formed the duo The Eurythmics? And the answer is The Tourists. They had four UK Top 40 hits and I'm playing out with So Good to Be Back Home Again. And then, that'll be a lot. Thanks for listening. Have a good time till next time. I'll see you soonish.

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0: From the movie The Man Who Knew Too Much, that's Doris Day singing the Oscar-winning song Whatever Will Be, a.k.a. Que Sera Sera. It topped the New Musical Express Top 30 in the summer of 1956. Another edition of the Chris Clark Show on your all-electric wireless receiver. I'm back again with another hour of music from the 50s to the 80s, plus musical brain teasers like Connect 3. All three are from the 1960s, and the connection is something we fellas used to do all the time, until the ladies realised it was a bit creepy.
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0: one now.
1: Three in a row from the 1960s. So what's the link? Well, the occasions. Andy Williams of the King Brothers all sang about a pastime, commonplace then, that would get you arrested nowadays. I'm a girl watcher, music to watch girls by, and standing on the corner watching all the girls. Don't try it at home, kids. Girl watching is a definite no-no.

0: In the mid-70s, American country music star Billy Joe Spears chalked up 4 UK chart entries. The second and biggest was What I've Got in Mind, which was headed up to number 4 in this month of 1976. Chris
1: Clark! The novelty song of the week.
2: Oh, woe is me, and alas, alack, a tear rolls down my cheek. As I tell the story of Nellie Clack, the belle of Barking Creek. Her hair is yellow as the morning sun, except where the black shows through. And her age has been a steady 21 since 1952. And all day long she wheels her barrow and behaves like a good girl ought. And she'll only stray from the straight and narrow when the fleet is home in port. For a sailor boy she cannot resist, her mind and her knees grow weak. And every matelot for miles has

And she darned his socks and she fried his bacon and she scarcely paused for breath. And very soon she was overtaken by a fate that is worse than death.

0: King Creek.
1: Now, it has to be said, nothing dates like humour, and that track is definitely representative of a bygone age. Written and performed by Paddy Roberts, The Bell of Barking Creek was one of the four tracks on the Paddy Roberts Strikes Back EP, which topped the Record Retailer Extended Play chart in the summer of 1960. And it was this week's Novelty Song of the Week. Another Song Search song that topped the charts in the USA but failed to find favour here in dear old Blighty. It comes from 1980. Well, it's not far down to paradise. At least it's not for me. And if the wind is right, you can sail away and find tranquility. Any idea? We'll find out what and who at the top of the hour. But it's this month, that year, next on The Chris Clark Show.
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3: Three in a row, all from 1 year. But which one?

Three songs from the UK Top 40 in this month of that year. First, Teresa Brewer with How Do You Know It's Love, stalled at number 21. Then it was Connie Stevens' 16 Reasons at number 9. And we ended our trio of tunes with Cliff Richard singing Please Don't Tease at number 1. They were all in the charts in this month of the same year, but what year was it?

Sheena Easton singing a song titled either 9 to 5 or Morning Train, depending on which side of the Atlantic Ocean you're on. On the Hit and Miss Twin Spin this week, an American singer, songwriter, record producer and pastor, Al Green.

0: The title track from Al Green's album, I'm Still In Love With You. The single peaked at number 3 on the Billboard Hot 100 in August 1972. Here in Gran Britannia, we didn't like it so much. It got no higher than number 35. We liked it more than Look What You've Done For Me, though. That one missed the charts completely over here, but it was a top 10 hit in the USA. On the A to Z of the 70s, three top 10 songs from the British Hit Parade between January 1970 and December 1979. And we'll be doing the song search. Well, it's not far down to paradise. At least it's not for me. And if the wind is right, you can sail away and find tranquility. It was number one in the USA in 1980. And next up, it's The Name's the Same on The Chris Clark Show.
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It was the first of a fair few hits for the Jackson family as a group and individually. The Jackson 5, I Want You Back, topped the Billboard Hot 100 in 1970. Before that, Bananarama's different song with the same name was a top 10 hit here in the UK in 1988.

0: Eric Clapton got to number 9 in 1974 with his cover version of Bob Marley's I Shot the Sheriff. Before that, a bunch of Brummies named City Boy took 5705 to number 8 in 1978. And we started with Italy's entry into the 1974 Eurovision Song Contest. Go Before You Break My Heart, sung by Gigliola Cinquetti, finished third in the contest and reached number 8 on the Music Week Top 40.
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0: Next week, three more 1970s top 10 hits from the Dave Clark 5, Jimmy Cliff and the Climax Blues Band. Okay, time to go time. Just clear up the song search, then grab me cap and head off home. So did you recognise this week's little bit of lyric? We were all clueless here in the studio, but I am reliably informed it was Christopher Cross, who topped the Billboard chart in 1980, singing Sailing. And that will be the final 45 on this week's show. Right then, that is pretty much it. Thanks for listening. Have a good time till next time. I'll see you soonish.

Drink some margaritas, watch the blue lights. Listen to the mariachi play at midnight. Are you with me? Are you with me?

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I can't say a word, because everything's just gone. I've got nothing, absolutely nothing. In one single moment, your whole life can turn round. I stand there for a minute, staring straight into the ground, looking to the left slightly, then looking back down. World feels like it's caved in, proper sorry frown. 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I look at her, she stares almost straight back at me, but her eyes glaze over like she's looking straight through me. Then her eyes must have closed for what seems an eternity. When they

The Sunday Sounds Collective, DJ Refreshinate. It is Sunday. It's the Sunday Sounds Collective here on Yourts Digital. Welcome to 2 hours of the best of classic music here. Dance, house, EDM, trance. We've got a load of classics here for the next 2 hours till midnight. Stay with me here on Yourts Digital. Hope your weekend is going well and your Sunday. Weather is mixed, but we've got a good mix of music coming up tonight, so stay with me here for the best of classics. We've got some Brad Carter coming up, some Chris Malinchak and Mickey Echo. We've got some DHT as well, but to kick things off, we've got some Stevie V and Pause with Dirty Cash, Money Talks, DJ Refreshinate. It is the Sunday Sounds Collective on Your Hits Digital.

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1: Sunday Sounds Collective DJ Refreshing in the house. That was Jacko and Torres with L'Amour Toujours featuring Delaney Jane, Tiesto Edit, Gorgon City in there with Imagination and Katie Mendetta. And we had some Hot Natured and Egyptian Lover with Isaac Magic Carpet Ride. Let's keep rolling the tunes out. We've got some Heard and Fits with Abigail Bailey coming up, some Jack Back also on the way, and some Incognito, House Nick and Hypertracks. But first, it's Fisher with Losing It, DJ Refresh Night. It is a Sunday. Sounds Collective.

happens to an end. I have to clear my mind before I sleep or else I tend to close my eyes and realize there's nothing there but light. I need shadow, I need darkness to help me through the night.

each Sunday morning hurts my eyes. Cold water hits my face when they get up to see the skies. I raise my head, look up, and I'm surprised the clouds have gone. I'm still in search for darkness, so I've got to wait till dawn.

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2: The Sunday Sounds Collective, DJ Refresh and 8 in the house. DJ Refresh and 8 in the house till midnight. That was Hypertrax with The Dark Side. We had some House Nick in there, some Incognito and Jocelyn Brown in there. That's all for the first hour of the Sunday Sounds Collective. Don't worry though, we're back at 11 o'clock for another hour. Until midnight for the best of classics here on your Sunday. We're going to leave you with some Nozu and Nome with Push to Start and some Stonebridge with The Morning After. Join me at 11 for the second part of the Sunday Sounds Collective. We're here till midnight with the best of classics every Sunday here on the Sunday Sounds Collective. Next up though, it's Jakarta, American Dreams. See you at 11.

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1: The Sunday Sounds Collective, DJ Refresh Nate in the house. I'm back here. It is the next hour of the Sunday Sounds Collective. Thanks for staying with me. That was Aluna George with a new track there, Best Believing. We had some Arista with Breaking Down, some Lasgo and Alone, and Etienne de Crissy with Am I Wrong. And starting things off for the second hour, we had some Dua Lipa, Silk City, and Diplo and Mark Ronson with Electricity. More tunes on the way, though. We got some Jubal coming up with a classic, some Groove Armada, some Kungs, and some Mott Ronson and Licky Lay with Late Night Feelings. But next up, it's a French house classic. It's from Galleon from 2001. It's called So I Begin. DJ Refresh Nate, it is the Sunday Sounds Collective.

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1: Sunday's Sounds Collective DJ freshly in the house. That was Mark Ronson and Licky Lee with Late Night Feeling. Some Kungs in there with Never Going Home. Groove Armada classic there for Super Styling. And some Jubal with a summer classic, Clean at Gande. More music on the way. We got some Reboot coming up, some Release, and a classic from the Swedish House Mafia with Greyhound. But next up, it's another classic from 2001 by Fats and Small. It's called Change. Still have the CD somewhere. It's DJ Refreshly, the best of classics here every Sunday. It is the Sunday Sounds Collective.

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DJ Refreshinate in the house. That was Swedish House Mafia there with Greyhound. Some Release with Never Change and a classic from a Rebook Dial Tone, and some Fats and Small with Change. That's pretty much all we got time for on the Sunday Sounds Collective, though, for another Sunday. Thanks for joining me. Of course, you can join me tomorrow morning, though, at 11 a.m. for the Manic Monday Music Mix for the best of Monday classics. We're going to leave you with a Real House classic, though, from Wankelmutt, Emma Louise, My Head is Jungle, MK Radio Edit. We will see you tomorrow morning. But from the Sunday Sounds Collective, have a great Sunday. It's DJ Refreshinate.

0: Peter Lewis.
1: Hello.
2: Hooray.
1: Hooray. All the right thinking people are getting ready to rock the joint and they're feeling no pain. Ain't it the truth? We're going to be spinning the hits on the wheels of steel and we're going to be busting some moves. I'm probably dislocating some hips as well while we're here.
2: Is that it?
1: It's enough, isn't it?
2: Oh, well, yes.
1: You stole my gal, but I love you just the same.

And a very warm welcome, one and all, to this edition of In the Cooler with me, Peter Lewis. I hope you find you all well. Here we are into August, and as you might expect, and I've done this on a couple of occasions in the past, played the opening track from Neil Diamond's Hot August Night album. We heard the prologue and crunchy granola sweet. More of that to come in the next few weeks, of course, it being August. So let's talk about what's on the programme this time around. We have an introduction to a performer from South Africa called Ello. We'll be having a chat with Parry Ray about her latest track, Bristol Rains. Jackie Jack White, a Nashville icon and songwriter and singer and so forth and so forth, will be telling us about his latest track of music, Clean Getaway. And Dominic Crane will be telling us all about being so Mosley. So there you go. So let's just focus now on the next track that we're going to play. It's a Bob Dylan track, and the 25th of July 1965 was really quite a change of direction for Bob Dylan, because it was the first time an audience, and this was the audience at the Newport Folk Festival, they saw and heard Bob Dylan playing electric guitar, which came as a bit of a shock to some, and others were quite pleased. The effect of the performance was divisive, as you might imagine. The Paul Butterfield Blues Band were the backing band, and as far as the electric section of the show was concerned, he played songs including Maggie's Farm and Like a Rolling Stone, which is what we're going to hear now.

0: Bob Dylan, Like a Rolling Stone. Two groups now that are going to be on these shores anytime soon. That is the UK. Bywater Call and The Commoners. The Commoners will be on a UK tour in November with special guest and Gypsy Soul Records label mate Spencer McKenzie. Anyway, in the first place, we're going to hear Bywater Call. Their new single, "Way to Go." It's there's an album coming out, "Broken Souvenirs," just this released this week. So we'll let Megan introduce them, and the Commoners with "Running Blind."
1: Hi, this is Megan Parnell from Bywater Call. You're listening to In the Cooler with Peter Lewis.

Commoners with Running Blind, followed on from Bywater Calls, Way to Go. Well, we've had a conversation the last week too with Andy Quanta of Factory. They've got an album, High Time, it's called, to be released this month. And here's another track from that. It's called Nobody Home.

0: Nobody Home from Factory. Looking forward to the album. But of course, there might be nobody home because they got stuck in traffic. And that's the title. Well, it's not entirely the title of the next track from Ello and Radio. The track is entitled Rush Hour, but you can get caught up in that, can't you? So anyway, Ello is going to introduce himself and his music and this track.
1: Hey Peter, I'm Ello, lead vocalist, keys and synth player in Ello and Radio. My band and I are from Cape Town, South Africa. My journey started with songwriting in 2002. Of course, my writing technique evolved, but that's where it all started. Around 2007, I started to take piano a bit more seriously and composed instrumental music and performed in Cape Town's jazz circuit. Later on, performing at South African festivals and corporate events gave me a taste of bigger events and audiences, and this helped so much. In 2011 and 2012, I started taking the theory side of music more seriously, and that's when I met one of Radio's band members, Hayden van Reede, who is also my mixing and mastering engineer, and did the mix and master on Rush Hour. After continuing to perform at festivals, corporate events, and club gigs, I also met Josh Prinsloo, the other band member, but Ello and Radio wouldn't officially be formed until years later. In September of 2022, I launched my recording studio, The Hit Bag, inspired by famous recording studio, The Hit Factory. It's also named The Hit Bag because of my surname Bagley. Fast forward to 2026, when this all-keyboard electronic band was formed. We wanted to give our audiences something unique and different visually by performing only with keyboards and being versatile in style at the same time. Now here we are with our debut single, Rush Hour, a song that was originally written in 2021 and produced by my then mentor, Tylan Marinus. The lyrics were written in about 15 minutes, which is incredibly fast for my writing method. Rush Hour is an electro-pop song about the world evolving fast and speaks about how love's tempo cannot be dictated in the same way. We hope you enjoy the song. Thank you.

0: Warm thanks to Ello and Radio. Harry Ray now is going to tell us all about her latest music. Bristol Rains is the title of the track we're going to hear in a moment. The album's out in September that this is from. She's a regular performer at the Royal Albert Hall. She's been upstairs at Ronnie Scott's, the Bull's Head, and the Pheasant Tree, to name a few locations, and has a way of reinterpreting kind of standard type songs, musical theatre, if you like, reimagined with a strong jazz feel. Anyway, enjoy the conversation with Parry Ray and the track of music that follows, Bristol Rains. Parry, tell us something about yourself and your heritage, first of all.
1: Okay, what can I tell you about myself? I'm born and brought up in London. My parents are Indian. So I often describe myself as a Londoner with Indian blood. I think that's probably the truest representation of myself. I feel very proud to be a Londoner. I love this city. I love this country. I feel like it's so rich and vibrant, and yeah, there's a lot of love. And to be honest, when I was young, we used to go back to India a lot, but haven't been back for a long time. And I think all countries are changing. So I think we're in a really interesting period of history right now.
0: I don't think you're wrong about any of that. And I was just thinking when you were talking about the heritage and cultural things and so forth, I'm near Stratford-upon-Avon, which, as you know, is the centre of the cultural universe.
1: Oh, absolutely, absolutely. And actually, as someone who went to a school where, regardless of what subjects we were taking or specialising in, we read Shakespeare every term. So I adore Shakespeare.
0: To be
1: Like my dream would be, this is going to sound so strange, but this just popped into my head. It sounds so weird, is to have Judi Dench read me Shakespeare as I go to sleep, because I just think she reads it in. This is such a tangent, sorry, but you brought up
0: I brought the
1: Stratford-upon-Avon.
0: subject up. Yeah, I brought the subject up. Don't worry.
1: She reads it in such a way that she makes complex or old language just sound everyday, and she seems to just short circuit to the heart of it, which I really love. That I don't know where that thought has come from, but I adore Shakespeare.
0: So how did you get into the singing then and the songwriting?
1: Well, there was always music in my family home. My father, whilst he would be the first one to say, is not musical at all, he was a great lover of music and listened to a very broad spectrum of music. So whilst my mother, I think, liked to think of herself as more cerebral and intellectual, so the choices were more considered. My father brought a lot of diversity, which was really lovely. So, we would have a lot of Indian classical music playing. We'd have, back in the day, you'd call it Hindi film music, which is now, of course, Bollywood, and a lot of pop. And my father loved pop. He loved rock and roll. He adored Lulu. I never saw him move so quickly when anyone was on the TV, except Lulu. The minute Lulu was on the TV, there was like a homing device. He was in front of the TV. So he obviously loved her voice and loved what she was doing. But there was a lot of Ravi Shankar. There was a lot, and a lot of the early days, Lata Mangeshkar, and there were a lot of Indian vocalists who sort of started off as classical and then sort of migrated into the film industry. And I really can't remember. Someone asked me this the other day. I don't remember a time when there wasn't music or in the house. And Indian families, certainly the one I'm from, is always ready for a party, and there's always a lot of there's a lot of noise. And so my mother was keen, and she has my aunt is a well-known, well, she had a good reputation of being a classical vocalist in India, and there was much more of a musical sort of thread through my mother's family, as I understand it. So my mother was keen for me to learn musical instruments and things. So I started playing the piano when I was about really little, about three. I started writing poetry when I was about six, which I attribute to being an only child. My parents work full time. So firstly, I think I've always been very comfortable in my own skin. Because you don't have siblings to play with. And also, I liked going into my imagination and seeing what was it. I don't think it was as profound or well thought out like that, but I just thought, well, I've got a piece of paper and a pen, what shall I do? And I was never an artist in the sense of drawing, but words would come out. And very quickly, I think I started singing in little choirs at school around 7. Very quickly, those poetic lines became lyrics, and I'd add top lines to them. And I think I wrote my first song when I was about 11. In my mind, there was no doubt of what I was going to do. You mentioned Camelot, which I believe is a musical, right? So, and I love musical theatre, and my parents also love musical theatre. And I always used to think, I was slightly disappointed growing up that you didn't walk along the street and people didn't suddenly burst into song.
0: Oh, yes.
1: I just feel like that's such a lovely way to live. I know it sounds ridiculous now.
0: Yes. On the street where you live, from My Fair Lady and stuff like
1: Yes,
0: that. Yes. Yes.
1: which was written on about Cheyne Walk,
0: Yes.
1: Lerner and Lowe, wasn't it?
0: Yeah,
1: And
0: yeah.
1: they wrote it about that. Anyway,
0: Yeah.
1: another tangent. This is giving you a good insight into how my brain works.
0: It's good.
1: But I always thought I used to dance as well when I was younger, and I always thought I'd be high kicking, singing, and all this sort of stuff. But my life took a kind of circuitous route. But I'm a firm believer in what's in you will,
0: Come out.
1: yes,
0: Yeah.
1: in the most poetic, beautiful way. And I think if you're meant to follow a path, it will just keep circling you until
0: Yeah.
1: you kind of go,
0: So did
1: you
0: you have
1: hit.
0: to go? So did you have to go and get a proper job as
1: I
0: a
1: did. I had to get a proper degree. That was really sad because at A level I read maths, physics, chemistry, music, and my mother just was not into day on day. I think she liked that I was musical, but in fact I don't know because we haven't had this discussion or conversation, but I think she wanted me to be able to do things. But did not take it seriously. And also in India, artistic pursuits in those days, in the time when she grew up, were like close to being walking the streets. You know, it was not a desired career choice.
0: No.
1: So I really wanted to go to music school, and she totally shut that down and said, you have to go and get a proper degree.
0: Yes.
1: So I actually read physics at university, and which is funny because it's very linked to music, and also just physics is kind of natural philosophy, which is something
0: Yes.
1: that really interests me. Why, what, how things happen, yes, but why they happen the way they happen, and the link between faith and science has always really fascinated me, I think.
0: Yes,
1: I
0: yes.
1: did not enjoy. I mean, I did enjoy parts of it. I wish I'd thrown myself into it more, but I think at that point, so easy. I said it's a no blame zone, but and I don't blame her now. But at the time, I felt like my dream had been taken away,
0: Right.
1: so I was going to walk through this experience with as little
0: Enthusiasm as possible.
1: effort, is the word I was going to use,
0: Yes.
1: or any sort of conscientious sort of. I'm actually, yeah, I wasn't very good at looking at the end point and thinking it'd be really good if you actually worked hard. But I did what I was meant to
0: Of
1: do,
0: course.
1: and I was in bands, and I was vice president of the Student Band Society at one point, and
0: Yeah.
1: music found me everywhere.
0: Yes. Yeah. And of course, it was a critical event, wasn't it, in your own life, or your father's life, that sort of brought you back to the music?
1: Oh yes. Oh, I didn't know you knew that. Yes. So in 2001, yes, yeah, so life was just taking a different turn, and I did my bachelor's at Bristol, then I did an MPhil, which is like two-thirds of a PhD, a research degree at Bath, and that was actually really interesting because I was discovering new things, and that satisfies and stimulates the curious part of me. And then I got married quite young, and I went into science publishing, which I really did enjoy because I traveled a lot. I met loads of new people, both things that I adore, and I worked in a really lovely team. But it just seemed to me that dream that I felt was planted in me was just further and further away. I had my children in my 20s, and I was just like, oh, okay, this is, it's just not going to happen. How does one do this? And then in 2001, my father was hospitalized due to a negligent operation. And it was really traumatic and really horrific. More so afterwards, when you walk through things, you just kind of walk through them, and sometimes you're desensitized or numb, or sometimes you're like in this tsunami of emotions. But, time will still keep ticking, and you've just got to keep doing the thing. In hindsight, I was really lucky I had small children, because being a singer-songwriter, I'm very adept at accessing that dark part of myself. I don't live there,
0: No.
1: but I know it's there, and it's very use. It's a really helpful, useful
0: Yeah,
1: tool to be able to access those raw emotions. And
0: almost like a therapy.
1: yes, and also, I mean, there are times when I feel like I've got this metaphorical rope around my waist, so I'm going to pull myself out of it. But at that time, I always knew my father loved me very much, and he really taught me about unconditional love
0: Yes.
1: in a way that no one else had or has. And it was a real, it was just came so left field. It was one of those things where we know lots of things happen in the world, but there's something inside that thinks it's never going to happen to you. That's that sort of thing. Anyway, my children were a blessing because I had to get out of bed for them. Otherwise, I don't think I would have. He unfortunately was hospitalized. It was negligent. And then 5 days after he woke up and he couldn't walk, talk, or see, we thought it was a blessing because we kind of had him back. And I am a delusional optimist. I thought, no, this is fine. We've all got over this. And now it's all going to be okay. I love my fairy tale ending to everything. And it didn't. It went up and down. He regained his speech after about 6 months, but then he suffered a massive stroke, and then he developed epilepsy. It was horrendous for about nearly 3 years. And then he passed away. But during that time, I did feel I was going slightly insane. My marriage also was starting to show cracks that I believe were always there, but I didn't see. And I felt quite isolated. I didn't have anyone to talk to. And I thought, okay, what do I do? What do I do? And randomly, I was in Holborn or somewhere, and I saw the city lit, and I thought, oh, maybe I'll find a singing course or something. And I enrolled for a jazz course. And then after the first lesson, the teacher said to me, or the first session, the teacher said to me as I was leaving, "Are you a professional singer?" And I said, "No, but I always thought I would be. I used to do a lot of gigs and stuff as a teenager, blah, blah, blah." And she said, "Yeah, you should be." And then I don't know what it was, but I feel like at the most inopportune time, if you looked at it from the outside,
0: Yes.
1: I decided to cut a demo, went started gigging, like not to belittle anywhere, but pubs where no one was listening for like 40 quid,
0: Yes.
1: whatever, just because I wanted to get out and get the hours in.
0: Yes.
1: And my ex-husband used to say, this was a really annoying thing about me, but I can always find a silver lining, however dark something may seem.
0: Well, that's a
1: And
0: good.
1: he always used to
0: Good.
1: say to me, actually, sometimes life just bleep, bleep,
0: Yeah.
1: bleep. But I refused to believe that. And it actually worked really well because my kids were little. I'd put them to bed at 6. I'd go out and gig. I'd get home at midnight. I'd get them up at 6. That worked perfectly. It didn't impinge on my
0: Yes.
1: parenting. And I choose to believe that through my father's trauma, he helped me find my voice again and made me realize. I mean, I think that was probably the first time in my life that I'd had this jolt of, you really don't know what's around the corner, and you really don't know What tomorrow will bring. So if you want to do the thing, do the
0: Yeah,
1: thing.
0: do it now because tomorrow will never happen.
1: Yeah, well, we don't have tomorrow, right? We only have now.
0: Exactly.
1: And so oh gosh, I haven't spoken about this for a long time. I chose to believe that was the gift he gave me.
0: Yes. Well, I can see that it's quite an emotive content for you, and I hope it hasn't upset
1: Oh, not at all.
0: your plans.
1: Actually, believe me, I believe for me, and I can't speak for everyone because life is not prescriptive or regimented in any way, even though there are certain stratas of the community that like to compartmentalize everybody. But, we're all unique and individual. For me, I think even though I thought I was over it, I don't think you ever get over a grief and a love like that. But I think it took me 7 years really to feel okay, I'm okay. And there have been ups and downs, and I still feel he's with me. I know some people will roll their eyes and think I'm cuckoo, which I probably am, but in the best possible way.
0: Of course, yes. Well, I like you.
1: Thank you very much. I think I met, this is also a random thought, but I met a pediatrician when my kids were little. And I was really in this dark period of my life. And I think I just, as a real throwaway comment, I said, I'm just like walking that tightrope between sanity and insanity. And he put his hand on my shoulder and went, all the best people are.
0: Yes.
1: And I felt like that was so reassuring.
0: Absolutely. Yes. Yes, we're all mad, otherwise you wouldn't be here. Yes, exactly. I think that's very true.
1: Yes, but it is a gift, and I do. Yeah, I love it. I get to do what I get to sing and write every day, and how lucky am I?
0: Exactly. So tell us about Bristol Rain.
1: So Bristol Rains is the first single from my original album, and I haven't written one for a while, so I was very excited to do so. And I think because I didn't go to music college, I used to be quite not chippy about it, but I used to feel I was inadequate in some ways, and kind of feel like, oh, I don't know all the intel that I need to know. But the good thing about it is I hear things differently. I don't necessarily want to do something that's formulaic, and I really do. I just act on the seed of inspiration. So I started writing it, and I had a really happy memory because I was at uni in Bristol, and in my first year we were in Clifton. We were heading back to halls of residence, and
0: It rains.
1: there, yes, there was, but it was a huge. Hey, don't minimize the memory. It was a huge downpour, like one of those downpours that you're not used to in this
0: I
1: country,
0: understand.
1: really.
0: I
1: It
0: understand.
1: almost felt like monsoon in
0: Yes.
1: India,
0: Yes.
1: and it was like big fat raindrops, and we were running and soaked to the skin. And I remember us laughing, and it was just a really, really happy memory. So it kind of made me feel like. I don't know what you think of this or what the song makes you feel, but for me, it felt like a song that was reclaiming parts of yourself. So that, as the first lyric, "Bristol rains are calling me home," was just like drawing myself back to that really happy memory of, life can beat you down, people can take things from you emotionally, and you can feel like you're on your knees, but life is beautiful, and there are always little nuggets
0: Yes.
1: of gold that kind of warm our hearts in a,
0: Yes.
1: that's what it's about.
0: Good. Well, we've had the synopsis, the analysis,
1: Yes.
0: and everything in the last 2 minutes. And I thank you for bearing your soul, really,
1: Oh,
0: and
1: well.
0: sharing those thoughts with us.
1: Well, I think what I've realized is that sometimes I always used to think, oh, I need to be a certain way, and I need to be a certain way. I was brought up in a very restrictive household because my mother really is still, actually, she's very elderly and unwell, sadly, and I have to look after her. Or not, I have to, I am looking after her.
0: Yes.
1: And I always felt like I had to be a certain way to be
0: Yes.
1: accepted, and I've actually realized that's totally back to front, and we all just need to be ourselves. And the more I shed, and the more I feel like I'm just going to show people who I am. You can't expect everyone to love what you do. You can't expect it to resonate with everyone or for everyone to like you or it. But so long as you're being kind of truthful, your truth at that moment, then that's all you can do, really.
0: Absolutely.
1: And I do love to, I love a chat, so you have to stop me rambling.
0: I could tell. Well, so do I, to be fair.
1: Get me talking
0: on a variety of subjects. You'd need to find the off button. but there we are. Parry, it's been a delight speaking with you. Thank you so much for taking the time to.
1: Thank you.
0: Would you like to introduce your track, please?
1: I would love to.
0: To our listeners.
1: Firstly, thank you so much for having me, and thank you so much for the chat. I loved it. This is the first single from my new album. It's called Bristol Rains. Hope you enjoy.

0: Hello, y'all. This is Freddie Cannon of Creative in Dreams Music Network, based in Nashville, and you're listening to the great sounds of In the Cooler with the wonderful and unique Peter Lewis. Enjoy, y'all.
1: Well, our next guest is a Nashville icon, Jackie Jack White, songwriter, performer, and so forth and so on. And he has quite a story to tell on a couple of tracks. I think you'll enjoy the story. But in the meantime, we're going to start off with, I suppose, a couple of tracks which will kind of link in some way, and he'll have a story on this too, in connection with his track of music that we're going to hear at the end of the conversation, Clean Getaway. So we're going to first of all hear Georgie Fame with Bonnie and Clyde, then a track from a duo called Parker Barrow. Nothing Left to Save is the title of the track, and of course the name, as you know, Parker Barrow. Bonnie Parker, Clyde Barrow, some sort of homage to them. And then we have a conversation with Jackie Jack White and the Clean Getaway track.